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No digital enclosures, just pure underground focus, peace and real human freedom and connection. Disconnect from the matrix, my friend. Try to forget about your smartphone for one day and you will see the difference before and after. Sending a lot of love to you all, guys, from the Middle East until Miami, Mexico, Tulum, Bali, Phuket, Italy, Pucón, Chile, and every part of our five continents, thanks to our partners. 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

when you are improvising, you never know where the music will bring you. So I was improvising all the time. It was a very chill session. I'm happy because the channel needs also something for the morning. So I'm happy. Thank you so much, guys. Thanks to all the people listening to me and to us from Phuket, Thailand. Thanks to Radio Red. It's almost 5 a.m. on this Wednesday. Real FM Light Channel, 11 a.m. in Miami. Thanks to Stan and George. Sunset Time in Bali, Indonesia, almost 7 p.m. Thanks a lot, Stuart. And Downtown Tulum Radio, 3 p.m. La tarde, la sobremesa. I love you so much, guys. And of course, for the weekend, Radio Pucon in Chile and Radio Studio Pew Italy, Italia, mamma mia. 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No social media, no big tech, no industry, no advertising, so no profit, of course. 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

Thursday afternoon, I think 7 or 8 p.m., I don't remember. In any case, if you are in Romania around Cluj-Napoca, I'm told I'll be there until next Sunday. So I'll be back on MTW on air next Monday before another trip, but it's a surprise. I love you so much, guys. I will upload this radio show on my SoundCloud as usual. Un abrazo enorme para toda la familia que me escucha desde España. Un saluto all'Italia, quelli che ci ascoltano dall'Italia. Salut les amis les français, les francophones. Have a nice trip. Thank you, my friend, Evita. I love you so much. Thank you, Alois. Was beautiful, your DJ set, celebrating the birthday of your wife. I wish you a lovely, lovely evening. And remember, my name, Wolo, W-O-L-O. We only live once. Be kind, because it's free. Ciao. I love you. And our world, our society, need more kindness, especially in this dark period we are living in. Ciao.

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dress quicker. Isn't it ironic how erotic it is to watch in thongs? Had me thinking about that ass after I'm gone. I touched the right spot at the right time. Lights on, a light source, she like it from behind.

Tokyo, Baghdad, New York. Hear the global DJs. Moscow, Memphis, Cape Town, Dallas, Amsterdam, Boston, Berlin, San Francisco.

knock, knock. 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

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If the scat man can do it, so can you. Everybody's saying that the scat man stutters, but does and never stutter when he sings. But what you don't know, I'm gonna tell you right now that the stutter and the scat is the same thing. You, I'm the scat man. Where's the scat man? I'm the scat man. Why should we be teasing any politician? Reasons would try to cheat diseases if they could. The state of the condition insults my intuition, and it only makes me crazy and hard like wood. Everybody stutters one way or the other, so check out my message to you. As a matter of fact, don't let nothing hold you back. If the scat man can do it, brother, so can you. I'm the scat man.

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If the scat man can do it, so can you. I hear you all ask out the meaning of scat. Well, I'm the professor, and all I can tell you is while you're still sleeping, the saints are still weeping, 'cause things you call dead haven't yet had the chance to be born. I'm the scat man.

respect and I don't waste time. On the mic with a dope rhyme. Jump to the rhythm, jump, jump to the rhythm, jump. And I'm here to combine beats and lyrics to make you shake your pants, take a chance. 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